0: 2000-tallets største hits.
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2: 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I used to meet you down on Woods Creek Road. 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

shot to the top. 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Kind of shocking, they want a static with precision. 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

0: 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It was almost love.
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So you screwed up, but you're gonna

Drink some margaritas by swinging blue lights. 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Are you with me? Are you with me?